Oh my god, you guys, I totally had more than 300 calories. That is so not sexy. Oh, no. Oh, good one.

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Ain't got time to be faking. It's my turn and I'm taking everything without shaking. Yo, get rid of it and happy. It's how we should be. Realizing we are wealthy living.

the sufferings of this present time are not to be compared with future glory, the glory that shall be revealed to us. Indeed, brothers and sisters, I will go further. I will go further and say that this life simply has to be.